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0: 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We're going to relocate to the paperwork.
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Cross Streets, Shield Street, and Amato Street. 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
3: Medic 12, traffic delay.
4: Engine 19, traffic accident freeway. 6 Echo, 6 Foxtrot. Interstate 5 southbound. Cross streets, Interstate 5SB on ramp, and Interstate 5SB off ramp. Engine 19, 6 Echo, 6 Foxtrot. Strut.
2: 12, Metro Hobbies, traffic delay.
0: Metro, all crews have rotated through rehab. 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Battalion 2 will be available at scene. 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

0: Yeah, I'm a guy, so this is 20.
1: Looks like this is going to be closer to Friars Road and under that Pacific Highway. Do you see the header?
0: Yeah, from what I see it. We're coming right below you right now.
1: You probably want to go to the Friars Road. I think Pacific Highway is just going to be over it.
0: Copy that, Chief.
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1: This is going to be on Friars Road under the Pacific Highway Road. I see the cross street is going to be over by, or the entrance is going to be over by
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0: Battalion 7 copy is going to be over on Friars Road under Pacific Highway, closer to Friars and Anna.
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1: So we're going to spot right here, and we're probably going to use a thick one, but I'm going to use some of the low line to be, so the next engine, I'll use it for water supply, and we're going to need PD for traffic control.
2: Copy that. 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
2: Metro, Battalion 7. I'll be assuming Friars IC. This is about a quarter acre fire traveling from west to east with medium fuels at a slow to moderate reddish spread. The potential right now, it's about a quarter acre. The potential is going to be about maybe 10 acres. There are no structures threatened. There are no structures threatened at this time. But we need PD to close off Pacific Highway north and south of Friars. And also, looks like it's going to be near the tracks. So we need a supervisor to respond to possibly close off the track that's right underneath the train tracks.
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3: 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Canadian Friars IC, quarter acre, moving from west to east, potential of 10 acres, no structures threatened, PD to close, Pacific Highway north and south, and I'll be near the tracks, we'll advise Charlie.
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5: IC, I don't know if you copied my traffic. 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We've laid a line into Engine 20, and we've seen the two engines blocked Pack Highway on the bridge.
2: I copy that. I see you. I'm up on here on the freeway. I don't know if you can see me just south of you guys. And I see you guys have laid a line, and go ahead and use the deck gun.
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2: 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I need you to go to Friars Road underneath the Pacific Highway. It looks like the closest entrance is going to be over by Anna Avenue near Friars Road.
6: Okay, copy.
7: Metro, Ops 410, can you add me to that vegetation response?
5: 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We'll show you responding.
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2: 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I need you to get up in the air and give us a water drop and then recon the size of the fire and where it's going because it's in heavy fuels and it's getting underneath the tracks.
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0: I see. This is Agent 20. Just confirming you requested PD to block the road.
1: That's affirmative. We requested PD to block the Pacific Highway north and south of your location.
0: Copy that.
1: Division Alpha from IC. I see the fire is headed a little bit south. Have you seen the map? See if the correct location is going to be Friars Road.
0: Yeah, I believe Friars Road is going to be the best way to get here. We're going to try to stop it before the past railroad tracks. And the crews will have a bit of access that way.
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0: I copy that. Right now, you're Division Alpha. Does it look like we're going to be assigning a Zulu where Battalion 3 is? Does that be the best division?
1: Let's keep it like this. We'll keep it nice and clean.
0: Copy that. Thanks. Battalion 3, you'll be Division Zulu, and you have Engine 25 to your location. You're probably going to have to start a progressive lay.
2: Battalion 3 copies. I'm on Friars. This is going to be the best access. I use another couple engines. My copy will be Division Zulu. Just an update, you have about maybe a half acre of vegetation fire. It's moving, I'd say, at a moderate rate of spread, slow to moderate, through medium to heavy fuels. It looks like there's a lot of moisture down here. It is going under the bridge. You might have to shut down that train.
0: Copy that. We did request for the train supervisor to show up to the location so they can do that. And you do have, I'm going to have Engine 25, Engine 23. You guys are assigned to Battalion 3, who's Division Zulu.
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4: As far as I see from Metro for information, we have a golf patch with XSD Command 14. Charlie has acknowledged the request for the shutdown and will advise further.
0: I copy that traffic.
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0: Metro from IC, we're still waiting for traffic control at the Pacific Highway.
4: IC, copy. We did advise PD of the location for north and south of Pacific Highway.
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2: Affirm. PD advised they are working to shut down Pack High both directions as well as Friars both directions. Further, they had additional information that there was a homeless person last seen in the brush here, and a loud boom was heard, a loud noise prior to the fire start.
0: I copy that. Division Zulu, I'm going to head down into your location. We'll set up ICP in that area. I'm going to start heading down that way.
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0: Battalion 4, I copy that. At this time, looks like we have crews doing the progressive lay from your location from Division Zulu. 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
4: Medic 81.
8: Metro Medic 81, is there any DLS available?
0: Zulu from IC, does it look like we need a hand crew?
4: Medic 81, stand by checking. Medic 81, Metro, we have DLS 4 responding. Medic 81, we have DLS 4 responding. Medic 39, Metro copies, traffic delay.
0: Yeah,
2: Negative. Right now, if we have brush rates coming, there's going to be a significant amount of work to get into the scene of the fire, just based on the swamp that we're in. But I'll get back to you on that.
0: Copy that. You have Battalion 4 there. He can assist you with any resource requests and maybe another 2 brush rates.
2: That's for We'll take another five brush rates down to this division, and I think we're no need for a hand crew at this time.
0: Copy that. Metro IC.
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0: 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They'll be reporting to Battalion 4 on 8. Actually, let me have a secondary attack channel if I can get 8 India.
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1: I see it for Division Alpha.
0: Alpha, go ahead for IC. Division Alpha, go ahead for IC.
1: Yeah, for Division Alpha. It looks like we slow down the spread, the forward spread right here where we're at, right underneath the railroad tracks.
0: Division Alpha, I copy that. I can see that it's probably underneath the tracks now, and I think Zulu will be handling that part of it. And 4 from IC.
6: Metro Medic 17.
4: Medic 17.
6: Medic 17. We departed scene about 10 minutes ago, now arriving to UCSD Hillcrest.
4: Medic 17, Metro copies. Departed scene 10 minutes ago, now arriving to UCSD Hillcrest.

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1: Chief Commander 1, go ahead. 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
2: 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I saw you on Pacific Highway. Did you go down to Friars?
1: Negative. I'm on Pacific Highway. If you look out your passenger window, you see me right down here on Pack Highway. Come to my location.
2: Do that. 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
3: 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I'm tied in with Battalion 3 and Zulu. Yeah, the fire looks like it's just smoldering and creeping following the west wind. And it's gone underneath the train tracks right now. Slowly moving to the east.
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6: 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Smoke check. 7 Juliet, 7 Kilo. Interstate 5 southbound. SB5 No Chicago Park Boulevard. Cross streets, Commercial Street, and Interstate 5 SB off-ramp. Engine 4. 7 Juliet, 7 Kilo.
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7: We've been canceled by IC for the fire on Friars, back around to Montgomery.
8: Right, copter 3, Metro copy canceled by the IC, returning to Montgomery.
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6: Copter 3, flight following, 4302 Ponderosa Avenue, Copter Fire Station, Montgomery, Cross Street, Balboa Avenue, Copter 3.
3: 1028, Battalion 4 on 8 Hotel. 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
3: Division Zulu from Water Tender 28 on 8H. You're going to want us eastbound Friars or westbound Friars at your location?
11: Water Tender 28 from Division Zulu 8 Hotel. If you come down the Friars, heading westbound, you'll run into Battalion 4, Battalion 3, and all the units on our division.
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11: 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We're just going to need person power to get a line cut around this, but this is going to be the most active flank on this side, but it looks like we're making a pretty good stop.
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0: I see brush 35 is at sea behind Battalion 4.
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6: 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We're going to go ahead and shut down that head gun and the 2.5.
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2: 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We were unable to locate any gray smoke. 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
4: Can you relay to PD? We've had to shut down eastbound Genesee for a disabled vehicle. We can't leave until there's a PD unit here to block traffic.
8: Engine 28, affirmative. We'll advise PD.
5: Metro, I see.
8: I see, go ahead.
5: Forward rate of spread has stopped. It's approximately 1 acre. Crews are going to be working on cutting line around the fire.
8: I see, copy, update. Forward rate has been stopped 1 acre. Crews working on cutting line around the fire.

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1: Engine 28, confirming that PD is at 3 now.
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1: I think that's for Division Zulu.
0: So, looks like now that forward rate has stopped, we can cancel Miramar for S-62, and do we just need about 5 brushstrokes, is that correct?
1: I would cancel Miramar, but I would continue the additional thrust rigs. At least two in addition to thrust 35 and 14 that we're on scene here. I'll try not to tell you before to see his knees, but we just, it's going to be a little bit of a dredge making our way through this bamboo.
0: Copy that. So just confirming, we'll cancel the Miramar brush rig and keep the rest.

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1: Copy. Miramar Brush 62 from IC.
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1: Let's have your firefighters on your engine and engine 8. 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They need the manpower down there on Division Zulu. Why don't you guys have them help, and then your engineers can start picking up.
0: I copy that, but I think we're going to have to drive around and go down there if we're going to do that, because there's no way to walk down there from here.
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0: 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Why don't you have one of the two engines drive down there?
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0: Copy.

0: 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Brush 34, is that thing?
1: Or?
2: Not unit right here.
0: I see. 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
0: 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And who's running? Who's on Zulu?
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0: 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Can you put in the CAD notes all brush units report to Division Zulu on Friars Road?
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0: After you're done picking up your hose, why don't you go down and they're going to need the manpower system.

0: Copy that. You want us to go ahead, just shut everything down and pick up. We got 900 feet of 4-inch, and then we got some about 2.5 from my rigs. We can start doing that.
1: That's a firm. If you can cut the other engine loose, that'd be good. If not, let's have you guys pick up and then head down there.
0: Copy that. We're going to go ahead and start picking up all the hose that we laid. That's going to be engine 8 and engine 20. And then I'll get back to you once we're done.
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0: Medic 2, did you have traffic for me? Did you see your scene?
1: Oh, that's affirmative. We were on Pack Highway. I see you want us to report to Friars Road, so I was just seeing if we could go through, but I see that I was away. So we're just making our way over to Friars Road.
0: Yeah, that's affirmative. You're going to be reporting to MS 6, Medical Support 6. I'll have her meet you down there. Just put yourself in a good spot away from the rigs.
1: Copy that.
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1: 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The RP is from a distance. They did say that the smoke has dissipated. They don't see the smoke anymore.
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1: That's Rob, Rush 44. Rush 44, go ahead.
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2: Yeah, are you sending one more brush rig to tie in with 14s?
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1: That's brush 44. It's canceled route to the incident. 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
1: Hey Russell, we'll have you spot near or in front of NG 23, NG 25. There's a hose line. Come down the hose line, head south, and tie in with Rush 14's captain. He'll give you assignment. Three saw up of mainly hand forward.
0: I copy that last piece. Just confirming, just ansels.
1: I'll tell you yourself and chaps, just as a backup, but just, it's mostly hands.
0: Hey, copy, we'll bring both. This is Zulu.
2: Brush 10, engineer from Brush 10. Go ahead. You start going down that hook line.
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1: Assignments for 10 and 12. Let's flip-flop those. 10 is already on the hose line in to tie in with engine 25. We can take brush 12 around by the train tracks and tie in with 14th.
0: Okay, copy. Brush 12, Zulu, do you copy direct?
2: I copy. I got the feed right here. We'll face.
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0: IC Division 0. As far as the moisture down there, at this point we're just mopping up a couple of hot spots due to about a 1 foot scrape around the edge of the fire. But I think we're getting pretty close to wrapping up here.
2: Copy that. So we can start cutting people loose if you want. Go ahead and let me know who can release.
0: Okay, I copy.

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1: Hey, thanks for coming out. 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Now, once you guys wrap up whatever assignment you're on, he's going to pick up the available.
0: Brush well, copy.

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1: Can you do a call back to the RP? We're in the area attempting to locate. We do have a light odor of brush burning. Can you do a call back to the RP and just see if they were able to see it from their house or just that they were smelling it?
0: Engine 26, copy. In the area attempting to locate a light odor, some burning brush in the air. Stand by, I'll do a call back to the original RP. She was calling from a residence. We'll see if she has any further information.

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0: 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She doesn't see any smoke any longer, just the odor that she smells. Nothing further.
1: 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We searched the area. We see no smoke. It smells dissipated. We're going to go available UTL. Let's see anything further.
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0: 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We're complete with our special assignment, and we'll be shutting it down for the rest of the night. Have a great night. Thank you.
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3: IC, this is Zulu. Divisions are tied in. This looks pretty buttoned up down here. We have a scratch line around the majority of it, and in the actual marsh swamp area, there's pretty good foam wet line around it. I think we're good at calling it. I've released brush 14, brush 12, brush 10, brush 34. If you're okay, we're going to start picking up the hose line.
2: No, sounds good. 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If anybody needs it, we have rehab established at the west end. Otherwise, head out.
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1: Hey, can you advise the location of rehab for any crews that need it?
0: Yeah, rehab is at the west end over by your rig, just west of your rig.
1: Okay, copy. Thanks.
0: East. East of your rig, sorry.
1: 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Nice to see you.
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0: 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Metro IC, crews are done mopping up the fire. 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We'll have a Pacific Highway opened in about 10 minutes, I'll advise.
2: 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We'll advise.
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1: Engine 41. Traffic accident. 7 Hotel, 7 India. 10,294 Camino Santa Fe. Cross streets, Miratech Drive, and Flanders Drive. Engine 41. 7 Hotel, 7 India.
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1: 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We checked the area. Nothing showing right now. Do you have any further information?
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0: 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Medic 41, at the negative. 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It was only a crash. Notification, no contact made.

0: 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We've checked up and down the neighboring intersections, and no obvious traffic accidents. We'll be UTO.
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0: 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This alarm was set off by burnt food. 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There's no hazards. Alarm is reset. 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

0: 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We're not at P yet.
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0: 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Traffic accident. 7 Hotel, 7 India. 4278 47th Street. 4278 47th ST. Cross Streets, Orange Avenue, and El Cajon Boulevard. Engine 17. 7 Hotel, 7 India.
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0: 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Do you have any further? We're going to do a call back.
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1: 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Just did a call back. 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

0: 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Medical. 7 Echo. 7 Foxtrot. 1701 Imperial Avenue. 1701 Imperial Ave. Cross Streets. 17th Street and Interstate 5 southbound. Engine 7. 7 Echo. 7 Foxtrot.
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0: 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Traffic accident freeway. 7 Hotel, 7 India. Interstate 5 NB off ramp. NB 5 at BST. Cross Street, C Street, and State Route 94 WB off ramp. Engine 11, and truck 11. 7 Hotel, 7 India.
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0: 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Traffic accident freeway. 7 Hotel, 7 India. Interstate 8 eastbound. Evada, Texas SP. Cross Street, Texas Street, and Interstate 8 have off-ramp. Engine 23 and Engine 5. 7 Hotel, 7 India.
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3: 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Looks like we have two vehicles, one in the number one lane, one on the right shoulder, with one rollover. SCPD's at scene. We're investigating.
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6: Engine 27 and Engine 50, traffic accident freeway, 7 Hotel, 7 India, Interstate 805 southbound, SB 805 No Claremont Mesa Boulevard, cross streets, Interstate 805 SB on ramp, and Interstate 805 SB ramp, Engine 27, and Engine 50, 7 Hotel, 7 India.
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2: Engine 36 District, Battalion 5, Truck 35, and USAR 41. Vehicle rescue, 9 Alpha, 9 Bravo. Interstate 805 southbound, SB 805 No Claremont Mesa Boulevard. Cross streets, Interstate 805 SB on ramp, and Interstate 805 SB ramp. Battalion 5, Truck 35, and USAR 41. 9 Alpha, 9 Bravo. Engine 30. Odor of smoke. 7 Juliet, 7 Kilo. Palm Avenue and Hollister Street. Engine 30. 7 Juliet, 7 Kilo.
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0: Metro, engine 27 is at scene, 805 southbound at Claremont Mesa Boulevard exit. We have 3 vehicle traffic accidents in the number 1, 2, and 3 lanes. Engine 27 is investigating and assuming 805 IC.
1: Metro, engine 30. Metro, engine 30.
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1: 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Investigating and establishing 805 IC. Engine 30, go ahead.
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0: 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We do have four patients. We'll need three additional ambulances for a total of four.
1: 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This is going to be four patients. We'll need three additional ALS for a total of four.
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0: 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Can you generate a call? It's going to be northbound 5 for an unknown gender, unknown age, in a dark sedan in the number 1 lane. It's going to be just north of the Imperial on-ramp to the 5 North. CHP is at scene. 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
1: 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Unknown age, unknown gender, patient in a dark sedan in the number 1 lane, north of Imperial, on ramp from northbound 5. CHP is at scene, requesting first responder and ALS. 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
0: 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I was passed along this incident from PD. I have no further information. I just know it's on the left shoulder, number 1 lane.
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6: 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Interstate 5 northbound. NB 5 No Imperial Ave. Cross Streets, J Street, and Island Avenue. 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
1: 5IC. 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I called that in on 7 Alpha. We are unable to respond to that. We're north of there. And we're tied up with patients.
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0: Okay, Engine 39, you just want to follow us. This is a better access road off this private road. Just traffic on Palms.
1: Yeah, I copy that. We got you on our side, so we'll follow you guys uphill. And Engine 30, is this going to be the turn-in for the tertiary up here? Copy that.

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1: 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And what is your vehicle number as well?
0: Vehicle number is going to be 853. 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
1: 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You can go ahead and cancel the coppers and op support. 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
0: 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Additionally requested to vegetation first alarm.

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0: 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Best access is going to be off of Palm, right past the train tracks. It's going to be a private road. There's no name for it, but it's the entrance to the nursery on the backside.
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1: 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It's going to be a private road to the nursery on the north side.
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1: Hi, RC President 16 Golf.
0: Can you take it? Go ahead.
1: Here, now it's for accessing off the east side. Is this on the nursery side? In the nursery, we should take that private road that's on Palm right there? Or do we need to go all the way down to the trolley tracks?
0: No, it's a negative. It's going to be on the nursery side off of Palm.
1: I copy. So come to the trolley tracks, towards the trolley tracks for the access?
0: Best access is going to be off of Palm. There's a private road you can turn into. That's going to lead you straight to the back of the nursery off of Palm, right before...
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5: 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We're going to be putting a Y off of the initial hose stay out here. 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
6: 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We're going to drop a cone for all the incoming units.
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1: 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All units look for a flag on Palm. 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

0: 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I'm going to make you division alpha. If you follow the host rate, first T, that's going to Y off. And you just take another line, you're going to be division Zulu.
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0: 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Would you like us?
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0: 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You're going to have Engine 55, since assume Division 2 as well. 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

0: 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We're entering off Palm Avenue. Where would you like us to respond to?
1: 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It looks like they need salt. 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
0: 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Assigned to Division Alpha.
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1: Battalion 51, go ahead.
0: All right, Battalion 51's arrived at scene. I'm going to go ahead and assume Palm IC.
2: Veterans are dying.
1: Battalion 51, copy. 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
0: Palm IC from Water Center 29, looking for the best place to make access.
1: Yeah, the best place to make access is going to be off of Palm Avenue. It's, there's a single cone on the right shoulder of the westbound lanes, and it's just past Desti Street, which goes to the south. Desti Street does not go to the north. Desti Street goes to the south off of Palm Avenue. You'll see the cone right there. And then just follow the road into the nursery.
0: Copy that.

0: see brush 59 pulling into the nurse right now. Would you like us?
1: Yeah, brush 59, you're going to be assigned to Division Zulu. That's engine 55. If you stay to the left as you come down, you should be able to find engine 6 actually is coming out for water. So just stay to the left, and then we're kind of tucked up against the trolley tracks, but on the nursery side.
0: Brush 59 copies.
1: And all incoming San Diego Battalion Chiefs, there is not good access from the trolley parking lot. The best access is actually from the nursery. I'm up on a little knoll just to the east of the engines.

0: Battalion 51 for Battalion 1, command.
1: Go for Battalion 51.
0: Yeah, I didn't quite copy traffic. Do we have to access this off of the trolley access road, or was that parking lot not accessible?
1: Yeah, with the construction, it's no longer accessible. Your best access is going to be off of Palm, just east of Desti Way. You'll see a single cone that leads down into the nursery.
0: All right, copy.
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1: I see, copy the Battalion 6 at scene. Right before you get to where the engines are staying to the left to get hugged up against the trolley tracks, there's a knoll up to your right. I'm up on top of that knoll.
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1: Negative.
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2: 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Battalion 2, Battalion 1, and Shift Commander 1 at his direction. We're close to getting forward. We're just red stop.
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0: 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Traffic accident. 7 Hotel, 7 India. 6155 El Cajon Boulevard. Bonds El Cajon Boulevard and 62nd Street. Cross Streets, College Avenue, and 62nd Street. Engine 10. 7 Hotel, 7 India.
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3: 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Yeah, we've got the two Type 3s coming in with their saws. 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
1: Metro BLS 7, that's affirmative. We're trying to get to the call. We just got a couple detours. They're doing closures on the 52 and the 5.
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1: 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Crew is still in the process of overhaul. Hold another 30 more minutes.
2: Battalion 6, Metro copies. Assuming Palm IC. Crews are still in the process of overhaul, approximately 30 more minutes.

0: 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Go ahead, Pricey.
1: We have no additional needs on Zulu. We can release Rush 59 unless you have something else for him.
0: Copy, Division Zulu. We'll go ahead and release press 59, you said?
1: Copy. I'll go face-to-face with them. Have them go available when they leave.
0: I see. 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

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Ringing alarm. 7 Juliet, 7 Kilo. 1202 University Avenue. 1202 to 1236 University. 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

0: Welcome back to, yeah, that's a Pepper Thing. 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Oh, how tender. That's a Pepper Thing! And over to Becca, who's whispering affirmations to her can.
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0: 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It's not a science thing, but it's a Pepper Thing! Why do they all do it? All for that sweet, delicious, truly one-of-a-kind taste of Dr. Pepper. It's a Pepper Thing!

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0: Sirius and Alpha, go for IP.
1: Yeah, pretty much it's going to be the same as last time. We're going to drop a Y at the end of the initial line, so have Zulu break off of that. We'll be fine with another engine couple.
0: IP copy.
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0: 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We're going to be relocating for documentation. 17-year-old patient. 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
1: Battalion 51.
0: Battalion 51 is at scene. I've assumed Palm IC. 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
1: Water tender 29.
0: Water tender 29, when you arrive, we want you to stay left, all the way down, kind of up against the trolley tracks again. You're going to approach this incident from the west. This fire is just east of the last fire, but that'll set up our water shuttle.
1: I see, copy that.
2: I see for Metro.
0: Yeah, Metro from IC. If they're not showing engine sixes at scene.
2: Copy engine sixes, scene. Palm IC, Metro.
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2: Palm IC, PD is going to be checking with their officers, seeing if the availability of ABLE.
0: All right, IC copies.

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1: Go from Brush 29.
0: Okay, Brush 29, I'll assign you to Division Alpha when you get in here.
1: Copy that. Assign to Division Alpha.
0: And Brush 59 from Palm I say 59.
2: Good.
0: You know, sign you guys to Zulu.
2: Copy Zulu.
0: Battalion 6 from Palm I see.

0: IC, go ahead for Battalion 6.
1: Yeah, the ICP's back up on that same knoll. This fire's just directly to the east of the last one.
0: I copy. I'm just going in off the entrance of Palma.

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0: 29 is on scene, right in front of engine 30.
1: Yeah, if you could nose up the engine 30, and that way we can direct connect, and then we'll have the water shuttle come in from behind you to pop you off.
0: Okay. I see, from engine 30.
2: Palm, I see, Metro.
1: Go for Palm, I see.
2: Palm, I see. PD is launching able.
1: Alrighty, I see copies. We have a San Diego PD officer relocating up to the incident command post for comms with Able.
2: Palm, I see, Metro copies.
0: I see from Metro 30.

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1: Hey,
0: we're just leaving that right now. What do you guys need besides cancel?
1: Since you're maximizing your salsa right now.
0: Coffee, cancel, salsa.

0: ISB from Alpha.
1: Yeah, we're just getting a good ember cast right now. A little bit to the east. Are you guys getting water on it yet?
0: Yeah, we're working our way in right now. You might want to consider launching a rotor wing helicopter drop on this thing.
1: All right, I see copy. B6 is just down the road. We'll give it a second for him to get here and we'll consult.

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1: Go for Alpha.
0: Would you like to bring your chain files again?
1: Say again, you're broken.
0: Would you like to bring chain files again?
1: Yeah, it's firm. We've got some heavier timber in here.
0: Copy.

0: still pricey.
1: Forward rate of progresses and stuff.
0: Yeah, I see copies. Do you anticipate about the same amount of mop-up as last time?

0: Yeah, I'd call it at least an hour.
1: All right, we copy an hour. And just a heads up, we got Abel coming overhead here in a few minutes, just trying to help see if we can locate any individuals in the area.
0: I copy that. And just be advised, Alpha's tied on the Zulu.
1: Can you repeat that last?
0: Alpha has tied in with Zulu.
1: I see copies. Alpha and Zulu tied in. Metro from Palm, I see.

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1: Metro, the forward progress has been stopped on the fire. About 60 to 90 minutes of mop-up operations. And we do have San Diego PD co-located at the ICP.
0: Copy that. Forward progress has been stopped. 60 to 90 minutes of mop-up. San Diego PD is also at the ICP.

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Medical. 7 Echo. 7 Foxtrot. Novell Drive and Interstate 5 northbound. Engine 35. 7 Echo. 7 Foxtrot.

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0: 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Is this call on the on-ramp or off-ramp of a freeway or the 5 southbound?
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0: Roger, did you have traffic for Alpha?
1: Yeah, Division Alpha from IC. I'll see your left there. There's a good, a small amount of smoke production. I don't know if you have somebody in that area. It's right behind where all the crews are working. Out to the west.

0: Copy that. I'm kind of seeing the smoke drifting over. 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
1: Division Alpha, we're in share, but from our side, it just looks like smoke's dissipating, but it's still a small production there, sort of left.
0: Okay, I copy that. It looks like we've got a pretty good line going in on the left flank right now.

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1: Go ahead.
0: Yeah, Jeff, if you get a second, can you bring the Pelican light down?
1: Copy.

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0: Need a second, can you bring a few black flags on Zulu Division?
1: I'm sorry, could you repeat?

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0: Yeah, can you go ahead and send it with the phone?
1: Yeah, it's been on all three, resetting it.
0: Good job, copy.
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1: Hey, you guys have an ETA for when you're coming back?
0: 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We just tired.
1: 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They're coming out.
0: Copy, we are nosing up against the water tender. You want us to go around where we came the first time?
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0: Yeah, we're running out of water right now. We're going to have to shut all the lines down until Texas comes up.
1: I copy. Water division, engine 30 shutting down. Just be aware, shutting down the water supply.
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0: engine 30 from engine 6 engineer. We're going to go ahead and back our rigs up, I guess, where water 10 or 29 was. It's easier to get in and out, and then once we pop you off, we'll pull out for the water tender.
1: Copy that. I'll start setting the hoses up.
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1: Division Alpha, there's still a good amount of smoke production coming from the west there. I don't know if you could walk over right behind where all the lights are at, where everyone's working. Just walk west and see if you could see that smoke production there.
0: Copy that.

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1: Yeah, are you able to have Able do a recon on that smoke?
2: That's what I had to ask. He's checking for transients in the area right now.

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1: Engine 30, you see that smoke production straight ahead, right where you're at, right behind the sergeant there? Is that where we have a line at?
0: No, that's a negative. That's what we're going to go investigate.
1: All right, copy.

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0: 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I'm heading back down.
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0: 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I made access to what seems to be a new start. It's a small 5x5 and heavy fuel. We are going to need a line, so I'm going to tie in with Division 2 to see if I can spare a line from there and see if we can get it across. Probably like maybe 20 feet away from Division 2.
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0: 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We got extinguishment on that pot fire we had. We mopped up. All good to go. We're going to go back to our divisions.
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Medical. 7 Echo, 7 Foxtrot. Novell Drive and Interstate 805 northbound. 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
0: 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Novell Drive and Interstate 5 northbound. 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
7: 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Third stall apartment. We have nothing showing. We'll be investigating all of Sum East, I see.
6: 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Three-story garden-style apartment, nothing showing, investigating, establishing East, I see.
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0: 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If there's no further information, we're going to go ECL. We walk around the trolley station. 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

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State Route 163 northbound. 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
1: 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We're going to go available unless you guys have anything else.
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0: 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Traffic accident freeway. 7 Hotel, 7 India. Interstate 805 northbound. NB 805 So Governor Drive. Cross streets, Interstate 805 and Beyond Ramp, and Governor Drive. Engine 27, and Engine 36. 7 Hotel, 7 India.
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1: Metro, engine 27 is at scene 805 northbound, just south of Governor Drive. We do have one overturned vehicle on its side in the center divide. Engine 27 is investigating, establishing 805 IC.
2: Engine 45, medical, 7 Echo, 7 Foxtrot, 7801 Mission Center Court, Friars Office Park, Unit 230, Cross Street, Mission Center Road, Engine 45, 7 Echo, 7 Foxtrot.
0: Engine 27, Metro Copy, that scene 805 northbound, south of Governor Drive. You have one vehicle return on its side, center divide. Engine 27 investigating, establishing 805 IC.
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0: 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Battalion 2, Truck 28, and Use R2. Vehicle Rescue. 9 Alpha, 9 Bravo. Interstate 805 northbound. NV 805 So Governor Drive. Cross streets, Interstate 805 and Beyond Ramp, and Governor Drive. Battalion 2, Truck 28, and Use R2. 9 Alpha, 9 Bravo.
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0: Engine 50 Coastal District, Battalion 3, Vehicle Rescue, 9 Alpha, 9 Bravo, Interstate 805 northbound, NV 805 So Governor Drive, Cross Streets, Interstate 805 and Beyond Ramp, and Governor Drive, Battalion 3, 9 Alpha, 9 Bravo.
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0: 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Patient has been extricated from the vehicle. I have canceled truck 28, USAR 2 on command.
1: 805 IC, Metro, copy the update. Patient has been extricated from the vehicle. I have canceled truck 28 and USAR 2 on command.

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Transfers are not complete. All crews are reminded to remain in station until transfers are complete. Good morning, all stations. 0700 hours. Transfers are not complete. All crews are reminded to remain in station until transfers are

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Rubbish fire. 7 Juliet, 7 Kilo. 397 Broadway. Cross Streets, Broadway Circle, and 04th Avenue. Engine 1. 7 Juliet, 7 Kilo.

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Ringing alarm. 7 Juliet, 7 Kilo. 9455 Claremont Mesa Boulevard. Kaiser San Diego, 9455 Claremont Mesa. Cross Streets, Russin Road, and Thrive Driveway. Engine 39. 7 Juliet, 7 Kilo.

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0: BLS 10, we're at scene. We don't see anyone fitting the description here. We're going to make another loop. If we don't see them again, we're going to go UTL.
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0: From we are right in front of the laundromat right now. 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
1: 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We're staged. 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

0: Good morning, all stations. The City of San Diego would like to congratulate and thank Captain Wayne Whitney for his 33 years of service to the citizens of San Diego. We wish you a happy and healthy retirement. Repeating, good morning, all stations. The City of San Diego would like to congratulate and thank Captain Wayne Whitney for his 33 years of service to the citizens of San Diego. We wish you a happy and healthy retirement. Good morning, all stations. The City of San Diego would like to congratulate and thank Captain Wayne Whitney for his 33 years of service to the citizens of San Diego. We wish you a happy and healthy retirement. Repeating, good morning, all stations. The City of San Diego would like to congratulate and thank Captain Wayne Whitney for his 33 years of service to the citizens of San Diego. We wish you a happy retirement.
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0: Good morning, all stations. The City of San Diego would like to congratulate and thank Captain Wayne Whitney for his 33 years of service to the citizens of San Diego. We wish you a happy and healthy retirement. Repeating, good morning, all stations. The City of San Diego would like to congratulate and thank Captain Wayne Whitney for his 33 years of service to the citizens of San Diego. We wish you a happy and healthy retirement.
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1: Central BLS 31, we're on scene attempting to gain access. Do you think you could do a call back to the patient and see if they can have anyone come down to the ground floor? The elevator requires a key card to access.
0: BLS 31, standby.
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0: 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Carbon monoxide alarm. 9272 over Ton Avenue. 9272 over Ton Ave. Cross streets, Wilby Court, and Amula Street. Engine 45.
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2: Engine 27. Traffic accident. 7 Hotel, 7 India. 4290 Claremont Mesa Boulevard. Denny's. Unit IFO. Cross Streets, Lakehurst Avenue, and Cleveland Avenue. Engine 27. 7 Hotel, 7 India.
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0: Agent 6.
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1: 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I currently have Engine 38 doing it as well.
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0: 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We're at scene. 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
0: This place explodes. I have to look on that side of the fence.

0: I see from Division Mike. We're looking good over here. We don't have any structures threatened. There is some materials that might be potentially involved that we're going to be able to get a handle on this.
1: Copy that. Let me know if you need further assistance. I'm going to keep you out of Division Mike over there.
0: Copy, Division Mike.
2: I see. Rush 29 is at scene.
3: Rush 29, just stage right there. We might touch him just in a second.
4: I see from Division A, Jose.

0: Division Alpha or from IC Go.
1: I see from Division Alpha, Jose. Just tied into the fence. You can check for extension, maybe on the other side of this fence if you haven't already. But we're tied in on the Jose to the fence.
0: Oh, yeah, I do have engine 6 on that other side. Great. Do you need any assistance scratching line right now?
1: We need one more engine to scratch a line around it, at least.
0: I'll be assigning Rush 29 to you. Rush 29, you're assigned to Division Alpha. Go ahead and start scratching line. Great. Metro, can you go ahead and cancel copter?
1: I see Division A, hopefully. On tech. Yep.
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0: Metro, National City Engine 34, responding away from apparatus.
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7: 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We're investigating on Egypt Street.
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14: Yeah, your sergeant was garbled. Can you repeat it for Metro?
0: That's affirmative. Engine 51 is at scene with construction crews. I got a 3/4 inch pipe blowing right now. We have established Aikens IC. Aikens is a little congested, so I'm going to have a couple units reroute up to Madera, start monitoring as they come in. How do you copy?
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0: This is 32, I copy. I'm going to have you reroute up to Brooklyn and start air monitoring stuff that you need for evacuations and sheltering in place. 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

0: I see engine 32. We got access to Brooklyn. We're fairly removed up here with limited access. We're going to reroute to Herrick Street to start sampling and determine the shelter in place. We're getting zero readings up here.
1: I copy that. Thanks.
2: IC Battalion 1, or correction, Battalion 3 on command.
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2: I'm at 66 in Madera. Is that a good spot for me? Do you want me to come around to where you're at?

0: Copy. I got to turn out.
1: 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I'll come do a face-to-face with you.
2: Hello?
0: Harlem Italian 3 from San Diego Italian 3, you can cancel. 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
0: 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We do have confirmed wires down. We do have PD at scene helping us with traffic control. And, well, I have a full number ready when you're ready.
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1: 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We're going to give them that full number and request that ETA now.

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0: Yeah, I see you on the map at Herrick and 65th. I'm going to have you reposition over to 66 and Brooklyn. Bring your crew up. How do you copy?

0: I see you mentioned 32. We were just up at Brooklyn, and it didn't connect all the way through. We're down at Herrick and 66. Do you want us coming in from the east side by truck 12?
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2: 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How do you copy?
0: 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We will reposition to 66 and Brooklyn.
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4: 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We are just now finished up, mopped up, complete on Division Mike. We're just going to go ahead and get some water. Do you have a reassignment?

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4: 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Just go ahead and tie in with Division Alpha. 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We can start cleaning up.
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4: 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We got knocked down to the fire.
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1: 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Crews remain on scene for approximately 30 or 40 more minutes. Question on 8 Delta.
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9: 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Yeah, we're just going to drop some water and head out. 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
4: 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We do have a confirmed broken and blowing. Engine 23 will be investigating establishing New Hampshire, I see.
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3: 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Nut gas leak broken slash blowing. 8 Delta, 8 Echo. 4548 New Hampshire Street. 4548 New Hampshire ST. Cross Street, Madison Avenue. Engine 5. 8 Delta, 8 Echo.
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0: 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Harlan, Battalion 3, Metro, confirm your response.
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4: 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We're at scene, but we're staged outside the complex.
1: Engine 31, copy. I just stay there for now. Break. Metro, engine 45 is at scene. Three-story apartment over parking. We've got nothing showing. No one waving us down in the area. We'll investigate. I'll establish Rancho IC. Who's the RP on this?
2: Battalion 3.
0: Engine 45, Metro copies that. Scene, three-story apartment, parking lot, nothing showing. No one waving down in the area. We'll investigate. 17 Rancho IC. The SC Genie was the RP on this call.
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1: 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Is the gas leak located inside apartment 114?
0: IC, standby. IC Metro, that is unknown at this time. We'll do a call back to confirm and gather further details.
2: IC, from engine 29. So the plan is we're just going to try to get as bit of a wet line as we can for these two lines. If we can utilize the water from water tender 29, that'd be great. And then some waters for folks here on the far side.
0: New Hampshire IC. 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
0: 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Dissipating into air right now. SCGD arrived at scene. Holding all units.
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0: I see copies. We're having trouble locating this. No one's flagging us down. 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We'll investigate a little further, but can we see if SDG&E can have RP meet us out front of the building?
1: I see Metro Copy is having trouble locating. 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
0: Go over, IC.
3: IC Battalion 5, I did a face-to-face with the construction crew to the north. 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
0: I copy. 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If they don't have anything, I think it's going to be UTL.
3: Time 5 copies. 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

0: 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Trolley San Isidro. Cross streets, East Mayor Boulevard, and Interstate 5 MV Ramp. 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
0: Battalion 5, to be advised, we were able to get the phone number for the RP that had originally called SDG, and he is in the nuts. We're currently on hold trying to get a hold of him as well.
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2: 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Odor of gas, investigating, establishing Klatsop IC.

0: Battalion 5 from IC. Just an update. Bench 31 and my crews have done investigation inside as well as on 360 on the building. They got nothing showing as far as odor, nothing on the meters. I just did face-to-face with SDG&E. They don't have any additional information at this point. They're going to go check out the meters, see if they can find anything out of the ordinary. I'm comfortable with reducing the balance and just investigating with engine 31, engine 45. That's good with you.
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3: 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Size up has done investigation, 360 of the building, no order, nothing shown on the gators. I did face-to-face with SDG&E, they also have nothing further. They'll be taking readers to confirm. Confirming if you would like to reduce the balance.
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13: 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I've released all units in staging. 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
12: 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SDG&E and us are getting some readings over there. 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
1: 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Confirm that was 15 minutes?
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0: 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Cross streets, 38th Street, and 39th Street. 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
1: 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Are we comfortable with just everyone else sheltering in place, or is there a need for any more evacuation?
2: We did shelter in place. 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

0: 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Engine 42, establish innovation. I see. I investigate.
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3: Controls crews have cut and crimped the hose. 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And we're getting zero readings from the top of the hill all the way down to 626 and Aikens. 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
4: 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We have nothing shown at this time. Engine 22 will be investigating, assuming the Rosecrans IC.
0: 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At scene of a two-story commercial building, nothing showing at this time. 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
3: 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Control crews have pinched the line. 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
4: 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Control crew has pinched the line. 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
2: Metro from Rosecrans, I see. Update on conditions. Crews are checking. Residual smoke at this time, investigating. Continue the timer.
8: Question back 10, we're in the area to relocate. 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
7: Medic 10, copy.
1: Rosecrans, I see. Metro copies. Crews checking smoke at this time, investigating. 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
9: I see Battalion 1 that's seen front of truck 20. I'll stand by while you continue to investigate.
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0: Go for it. We have a fire up here. There are actually AC units on fire. We need to go ahead and get a line to extinguish the fire. Let's confirm that we shut the power off to this building.
1: Power is not secure yet. Power is not secure. Checking the north walls for the main breaker.
0: Copy that. 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
0: Give me a line up there, would you?
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0: No, just give me a picture of it. 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
1: Copy, that's where it's coming. 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Wood line ready to go up.
0: Copy.
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0: Ventilation, we still have power at this time. We're working on killing the power.
1: Okay, copy. This fire is contained to the actual AC unit. So we'll extinguish it here for in a minute once we get the hose line up here. I'll let you know.

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0: Metro from Rosecrans IC, update on conditions. We have a small fire in HVAC unit, contained to one unit on the roof at this time. Crews are working on isolating power to the building, and we'll be extinguishing the fire.
1: I see. Metro copies. Have a small fire in HVAC unit, contained to one unit on roof at this time. Crews working on isolating power to the building, and we'll be extinguishing fire. Be advised for 20 minutes into incident.
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0: engine 20, firefighter rail tour, should be on that west wall. There's a breaker.
1: I see it from ventilation.

0: Go for it, Steve.
1: Yeah, we just finished the fire up here in the AC unit and isolated the gas to the actual unit up here on the roof.
0: I see copies. You've extinguished the fire, isolated the gas to the unit. Fire is contained.

0: Yeah, I copy that. You can probably use another engine company to grab one of our blowers. We're going to be up here for a little bit, so this thing we're going to cool it off. So my engineer can get you a blower, or one of the engineers from another rig.
1: I see copies.
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Metro 11, is assuming Rosecrans IC, updating conditions. We had a very small fire in an AC unit on the roof of a two-story commercial building. The fire has been extinguished. Crews are in the process of removing smoke from the building and checking for any extension. Committed crews will be at scene in approximately 20 to 30 minutes. Battalion 1 is Rosecrans IC.

0: Italian Metro copies. Assuming Rose Crans IC, a small fire in AC on roof of a two-story commercial building extinguished. In process of removing smoke from the building and checking for extension, crews will be remaining at scene for 20 to 30 minutes. Battalion 1, Rose Crans IC.
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2: 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Do we have PD responding? Are we going to continue on this call?
0: Medic 31, copy staged. We'll update. We're attempting to get further from PD.

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1: Mother 31, you're clear to cancel. 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
0: Over Engine 29 firefighters. All clear, no hazards, no smoke. 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Confirming building 3, girls' restroom. 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
0: 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We'll be right back.

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1: 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We have a catch-all set up with some of the water. 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We have no other smoke. Smoke's cleared out inside as well.
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1: Medic 31, we're going to be standing back. I was reading the notes on this call, which just got canceled off of, but the patient was stating they were feeling violent. Now they're saying they're not feeling violent, so we're going to stand back for a PD.
0: Medic 31, copy. Engine 29, go ahead.
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0: Battalion 3, go ahead.
3: Battalion 3, that scene. I've got about a quarter acre of vegetation, heavy to medium fuel, slow rate of spread in alignment with topography. I do have an immediate structure threat both to the north and to the south. I'm going to assume Regent's IC. Continue all resources. Breakage 27, see if you can make access from here. Engine 50, I want you to go make access off of Jutland. I'm going to make you division X-ray off of Jutland.
0: Battalion.
4: An X-ray, Jutland.
0: Battalion 3 measured a copy at scene of a quarter acre, heavy to medium fuel, spread of red, and rates of topography. Immediate structures threatened to north and south, assuming Regent's IC.
4: IC, Battalion 5, what street is the structure threat on? I'm going to head over there.
3: Battalion 5, you can go to Jutland. Jutland and Luna. That's going to be Christian.
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5: Metro from Rosecrans, IC. Crews have finished up salvage and overhaul. They're picking up equipment. We're going to maintain Rosecrans, IC, but point of contact will now be Engine 22. 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
8: Copy. Can you add one of our supervisors too, please?
0: 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The FPS is on the landline with your MS at this time. We'll update.
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0: Rosecrans IC, Metro copies. Crews have finished up overhauling up equipment. We'll maintain Rosecrans IC. Point of contact will be Engine 22. Engine 22 will now be Rosecrans IC.
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13: IC, Battalion 5. I am on the cul-de-sac of the given address. I have a pretty good visual on the fire. It's skunking around in some medium fuel along with some ground cover. It's moving towards the east. We do not have a structure threat on my side of the canyon, on the west side. It's going to be the trees directly across the canyon to the east of you. That would potentially be an issue in the next 15 to 20 minutes.
3: Battalion 5, a copy. 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
13: Battalion 5 copies. I would just keep an engine over in my location, just in case, but we do not have an issue that I can see in the near future.
3: 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I have engine 9 and engine 36. Engine 36 is going to be division Delta. 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
3: Brush 35, come up on oncoming traffic on northbound Regents. We've got the roadway shut off. Once you start seeing if we can start getting some hose on the ground from this direction.
14: Copy. Entering Regents now, oncoming traffic.

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3: Yeah, we're at the address of where the call came in. We got us an Engine 9 here. We got the fire about 7 houses down to the west of us. We're pretty clear right now, but we're just going to watch this ridge, and I'll keep us for Division Delta. We're just going to keep watching these houses, but we're clear as of now.
0: Copy. Let's put Engine 9 at the end of the cul-de-sac there for structure protection that way. 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
4: 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That's where we're posted up right now. We got a house on the fire. It's still a ways below. It looks like it might push through that valley right there, but we're up here posted for now. Let us know if you want us to move somewhere else.
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1: 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I think we have Copter 11 coming as well.
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0: 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I'm going to assign you Brush 44. 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
9: 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How long we're going to be staging? 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
4: 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It's basically, it's pretty much going nowhere right now. It's stuck in some ice plant. It's maybe 100 feet by 100 feet the most on the area covered. It is making a little bit of a push kind of the north, but it's stuck in some ice plant right now. It's slowing it way down.
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10: Yeah, we're going 23 on Conrad. We've got pretty good clearance on most of these houses extending back to Conrad Court where engine 50 was. Fire still kind of picking up a little bit, but still moving at a slow rate of spread.
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3: 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It's right above where the fire is skunking around.
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0: Engine 27, I think you guys are pretty far east from any potential threat. Is that correct?
1: 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We're taking out now, and then I can configure the divisions from over to your location. 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
0: 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I'm going to have you tie in with Brush 44. 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
4: 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Interstate 5 northbound. NB5 at Via de la Valle. Cross streets, Interstate 5 NB off ramp, and Interstate 5 NB on ramp. Engine 24. 7 Hotel, 7 India.
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0: I see Division Delta. That's negative. I just spoke with Battalion 4 on the phone, though. And if you have, if the brush rig that is over there is not going to punch in a hose lay, then we can use them over here to scratch line with brush 44.
1: Okay, copy. I'll confer with that X-ray. Vision X-ray, I see
2: X-ray. I see from X-ray. Yeah, I just spoke with Delta. We're going to send brush 45 to go with that over to their area to help punch in a hose lay. We're not going to be laying from this side. It's too steep.
1: Okay, copy. If you want to relocate one of the engines, you can as well.
2: Copy that. So far, we'll do the brush.
1: I copy. Brush 45 to Division Delta.
0: Brush 44, Division Delta.

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0: Brush 44 is Division Delta. I'm going to send engine 27 and brush 35 down to help you guys with that hose lay. Do you need any additional hose? And I'll send them down with some tools.
1: Let's belay that for right now. We're still looking for access. It's a pretty good drop-off here. We don't have much access. May have to get it from the bottom, but we're assessing that. Give me a minute.
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0: Go for Delta.
3: Yeah, the cruising is coming down from your vantage point. There's a trail about 100 yards to the west. I'm going to see if they can access from there.
0: Copy, I'll pass that along.
4: Yeah. Checking, do you show truck 29, water tender 29, and brush 29 available in quarters?
0: Brush 44 from Division Delta. Apparently there's a trail about 100 yards to the west of your location, if you guys can find that.
1: Yeah, we got boots on the ground down here. We're just trying to look for access. We'll look into that.
5: Truck 29 Metro, that's A-firm.
4: Copy.

0: Yeah, eyes over here. You're pretty good sending a drop off. Around the entire fire. I'm not sure how you guys are going to get down to it. The trail that's along the fire's edge comes from Rose Canyon, 52 in Regents. It's a pretty long trek. I'm not sure how we're going to get guys down there.
1: Yeah, I copy that. It looks like Brush 44 is trying to attempt to find access. Just waiting to hear back from them.

0: 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I don't know if you have any patients up there.
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0: 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John, I'm supposed to have a hydrant behind us. I can't lay a line to them.
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1: Yeah, this whole, almost this whole area right here has got a steep drop off once we get down to the edge. And we're getting pretty close to Regents. That might be the easiest area to punch in.
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5: 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How's our access from our area? Does it look like it's a cliff as well? 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
1: Go ahead, 44.
0: Yeah, just a vantage point from this side, on your side. It looks fairly steep. Maybe towards about 8 houses to the east might be a little bit easier access, but it's kind of out of the way.
1: I'm getting drop-offs everywhere. We use access in the road and as a track. I wonder if we can get down from regions. Hi, see you from X-ray, from command.
0: X-ray from brush 44. It appears that up my air vest access is off of regions.
1: Can you guys tell if we have access off of regions down in the canyon from where your vantage point is? I think X-ray and Delta are kind of out of luck.
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3: Yeah, I think from this location is going to be the hardest. Looking from Delta looks to be the easiest. There is a trail that's west of the fire. It's just going to take some hose to get down there.
4: Metro in this 73. I've seen that's the address. You know, medic 31 continuing.
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6: 31 copy.
7: I don't know.
1: Yeah, was that lower trail you're looking at? That one's on the fire. The only access is going to be from Rose Canyon over by the 52. They can't access it from the up top. It drops off everywhere on both sides.
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9: That's a negative, Cap. We got no patient here. Everybody's same, so they're fine.
10: I see from engine 50. It looks like in front of where that black SUV just parked, there might be a trail that heads down there that might be more accessible than where we're at.
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0: Delta, go for brush 44.
11: Brush 44. Apparently, it looks like our side is going to be the easiest access compared to the other side. Are you guys going to be able to find a spot to enter?
0: Delta from brush 44. We got engine 50 down there. If he's found a trail to get down, he hasn't yet. But if so, it's more down towards the cul-de-sac where you're at would be best access. We can access here, but it's about a 300-foot lay from where we are just to get to that trailhead.
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0: Yeah, if we can get down there, there's been trails that they're pretty overgrown and pretty steep. We're looking into that. But if so, it's going to be about 600 feet just to get down there.
11: Yeah, if you guys can access it, let's go ahead and do it because there's no real access on the other side. And I got two rigs here to help you. You want me to send them down with some hose?
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0: Brush 44 firefighters, let's start it progressively from where you're at, and we're just going to make it happen.
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11: Go for Delta.
0: Yeah, we've got a local here is kind of showing us a way. 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
9: 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Hopefully, just get down on the Delta side. 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
3: 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I copy.
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8: Yeah, we're going to go.
11: I see Division Delta. Brush 44 found a way into the canyon. I have Brush 44, Brush 35, and Engine 27 putting in a progressive hose lay from Conrad.
3: Yeah, I copy. Let's have Brush 44 or the crew that's speaking access come up on the 50 underground 3 and go direct with Copter 3 for directions.
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9: Hi, Cap. We had ended up having one patient, minor, just some rib pain, but we ain't made him. We're going to go jump another call here at Troy Pines High School.
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3: And Delta from ICU. I'll be copied Copter 3's traffic on Fenton 3. But where the crews are going to get access now, I was able to take them directly to the fire from their vantage point.
11: Delta from Brush 44. Brush 44, Division Delta. Why don't you monitor air to ground 3 and go direct with the copter?
0: Okay, I copy that. If we have crews come up, bring tools, we're going to have to start mopping this up.
11: Copy. Yeah, they've got hose packs and tools, and they should be making their way down right now.
3: Brush 14, Regents IC, 9 Gulf.
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3: 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It's going to be off at Conrad for Battalion 5.
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0: I think we're done with the copter. I think we can handle it on the ground. I think we don't need any more drops.
1: Okay, I copy. And Rush 44 IC on command, just confirming you need access to the fire.
0: That's affirmed.
4: Rush 35 Captain, Rush 35 Engineer on Packer. Guys, do you have any need for a chainsaw down there?

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1: 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We can handle with that for now.

0: Delta copies. I know Brush 14 is en route. They probably got a 10-minute ETA. They were assigned to Delta if you guys need more hands.
1: Yeah, we've got more people than we need. It's pretty steep. We're not going to put any more people than we have to. I don't think we're going to need Brush 44. Excuse me, Brush 14.
0: Copy.
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1: Delta.
0: IC Division Delta, Brush 44 said they have plenty of personnel and we're not going to need Brush 14 to go down into the canyon. So if you need to use them somewhere else, you can.
1: Okay, I copy. Brush 14 will continue in stage if there's any needs.
2: Delta, we're coming on Delta.
3: I see Brush 14, copy direct. Where do you want us to stage?
1: We're going to still send you to Division Delta, Battalion 5, stage there. Stage you there.
3: Brush 14, copy.
0: Brush 44 from Delta, how long is it going to take to mop this thing up?
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2: 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I'm just double checking to see if you guys needed him or not.
3: Yeah, that's a negative. We got a couple more spots to Hydro, and then we'll be getting out of here. We need about 15, 20 more minutes, but we do not need any more personnel.
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3: Yes, Medic 10, just being referred to chief complainants for this incident.
2: Medic 10, we're attempting to get further. 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We have a bad connection. 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We'll advise.
3: Thank you.
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3: 241. Engine 241 is on scene at the lagoon on the south side of San Andres. We'll be investigating. No pigeon contact yet. Machine Lagoon, I see.
2: 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At scene of Laguna, underneath the south side of the San Andrea, investigating. No patient contact yet. Assuming. Andrea, I see. Engine 7, Metro. I'm mapping Engine 19 closer still. Confirming you still want me to add you to the call.
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4: I'm on scene. I understand you're still attempting to locate, and latest reports are near the Ranger Station. Can you confirm about how far that is from your location?
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5: 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We're checking that now. 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
4: So then they would be on the north side of the trail system? Sounded like, is this the only area they searched thus far?
6: Rescue group, the victim stated they saw the helicopter pass over and are waving. 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
4: No, I walked behind along the road and didn't see anybody, but we don't have a high vantage point where we're at.
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13: T-Con to 3.

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1: Bracey, Copter 3, I think we located the patient. She's going to be on the north side of Via de la Valle. So if you look at, you have some crews right there. They cross the street, there's a power pole. She's about 50 yards up a hill.
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1: 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Just follow the power pole up. She's on a little foot trail about 50 yards up.
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6: Well, that's affirmative. 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We're going to be able to extricate her out of here with the crews. We have up here. We'll have her down in a few minutes. She's not injured.
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6: No additional needed, units needed.
0: I see copies.
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2: 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And truck 35. Traffic accident freeway. 7 Hotel. 7 India. Interstate 5 northbound. NB5 So Genevieve. Cross streets. Boyd Drive. And Interstate 5 NB off-ramp. Engine 52. And truck 35. 7 Hotel, 7 India.
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0: Metro Medic 4, 7 Hotel.
1: Medic 4.
0: Metro Medic 4 is asking 2 vehicle traffic accident northbound 5 on the Genesee off ramp. Investigating.
1: Medic 4, copy. Asking 2 vehicle TC northbound 5 off Genesee off ramp. Investigating.
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0: 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However, if you'd like us to start an additional resource due to the area.
1: That's a negative. I'll assess and get back to Metro. 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

0: Metro, Villaston.
1: Villaston, go ahead.
0: Metro Villaston, just advising, we got some traffic delay on the 805 southbound. We got about a 25 ETA to our call.
1: Villaston, copy traffic delay.

Engine 32. Traffic accident freeway. State Route 54 westbound. WB 540 Briarwood RD. Cross streets, State Route 54 WB off ramp, and Briarwood Road. Engine 32.

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0: 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Ringing alarm high rise. 7 Juliet, 7 Kilo. 9896 Genesee Avenue. 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Cross Streets, Scripps Hospital Driveway, and Interstate 5 and the off ramp. Engine 52. 7 Juliet, 7 Kilo.
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0: Go for engine 20.
1: Okay, it's a two-vehicle traffic accident at the intersection of SeaWorld and the I-5 on-ramp, I-5 northbound on-ramp. We've got one patient and PD's on scene.
0: I copy that. 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
3: 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VLS 5, go ahead. Metro VLS 5, advising heavy traffic delay on the 805 South. VLS 5, copy traffic delay.
4: Metro Medic 84, traffic delay, 20 minute, 20 minute, check.
3: Medic 84, copy traffic delay.

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4: 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Approximately half an hour.
7: Metro Medic 29, traffic delay.
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Engine 5. 7 Echo. 7 Foxtrot.

Engine 30. Traffic accident. 7 Hotel, 7 India. Sarah Street and Harris Avenue. Engine 30. 7 Hotel, 7 India.

0: 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Medical. 7 Echo. 7 Foxtrot. Interstate 15 southbound. SB 15 South Grips Poway PKY. Cross streets. Interstate 15 SB off ramp. And Interstate 15 SB off ramp. Engine 40. 7 Echo. 7 Foxtrot.
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0: 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We're currently being escorted by Border Patrol.
1: 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Attempting to get further if PPR is in progress. They're advising PD is not needed if you can advise when you're at scene.
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0: 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We went to go look for him across the bridge. 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Or you can go UTL. 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